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1: Oh. 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
0: Me not English. 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Me strange voice.
1: Oh, God, I have too much of that booze, man.
0: That's all I have. 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Huh?

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There's plenty for you. 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There's plenty for you.